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0: Hey, it's Zuko and Kayla. 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
1: What the Bleep?
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0: 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Kinda like

0: These kids went on a field trip to a water park, and they were touching the metal rails just of the ride, and then weather happened, and they all got shocked, and they had to go to the hospital.
1: Oh, my.
2: Like electrocuted?
3: Whoa.
0: Cuted? I'm not going to say cuted.
2: What is it?
0: Because does cuted mean die? Because it does say they were shocked, but if electrocuted doesn't mean die, yes.
1: Oh,
2: yeah, I don't know.
0: If you get electrocuted, are you dead?
1: I don't know. I thought you could get electrocuted and not die.
2: Like, is it the same as drowning? Once you drown, you're dead, right?
0: Oh, interesting.
1: Oh, yeah.
4: No, you can get electrocuted and live.
0: Okay, maybe. I'm asking.
1: Yeah, what if it is just shocked? Because
0: I would think shocked, but then if you get shocked so hard, you get cuted.
2: I've never
4: had a buddy that used to work on AC units, and he got electrocuted, but he lived.
0: Okay.
1: Okay.
0: I learned something new, if that's true. Let's hear the story. This is from CTV News. This is up in Canada. These are the 12 middle school students. Go ahead.
5: It happened around 11 a.m. this morning. Children were waiting in line for the 0 to 60 ride, and it's believed some had their hands on the metal railing, and then a possible electrical event occurred, resulting in injuries. Two children were airlifted to hospital. The other 10 were taken via ground ambulance. One witness described a chaotic scene.
6: What we heard is that they were electrocuted. They grabbed the bar outside, and they couldn't let go because they were getting electrocuted.
0: Oh, now, that's just a person saying electrocuted. That was not a doctor.
2: Yeah.
1: Yeah, he called it an electrical event.
0: Mike, what do you see? Is electrocuted death?
7: It is not death.
0: Okay.
7: Severe injury can be death, but it doesn't mean you died.
1: Okay, and when you're being electrocuted, you can't move.
4: Correct.
0: And does it show your skeleton to everybody around you?
2: Like in the cartoons.
0: Like in a cartoon.
2: Mm-hmm. Scooby-Doo. Bobby Bones,
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1: The first one that blew my face off, Amy Adams on Seth Meyers. He was just like, what you doing, you know, in the pandemic? She was like, I've been hearing this commercial, you know, it won't get out of my head. She just thought it was a commercial, you know, she didn't even know it was a song. And she was like, yeah, I embarrassed my kids. And she kind of botched the words, but she did the dance and everything. It was crazy.
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Morgan Wallen on 92.3 WCOL. He's actually behaving. It's Bailey Zimmerman we got to watch out for now. He trashed a hotel room and left an unpaid bar tab in Albuquerque, New Mexico. You told me.

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I'm JT Bosch. 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

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We're still waiting on Florida Georgia Line news, dude. We're hoping for a big tour. Here's Land.

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7: It's Thursday, everybody. Welcome to show number 1630. It's After Midnight. I'm your host, Granger Smith. So glad to be with you. I've got some good news I'm going to read for you. Hang tight. You're going to like this. I've also got some Nashville news with Ann Hudson. She's got some stories about your favorite stars out there in Nashville. You know, it's Thursday. That means the weekend is right around the corner. You can almost see it from here. But meanwhile, you're with me. You're in a good place. Hang tight. We are After Midnight.
5: 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Here at first, now on After Midnight.

92.3 WCOL, Columbus's number one for new country. Hey, thank you for starting your Thursday here with me. How about we get it rolling with some good news? Hang on just two songs and I'll share some with you.

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1: So I got a topic I want to discuss next hour with you. 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Who was your first crush? 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
1: Good morning, Granger. This is Misty Rose from Thorns Point, North Carolina. Just wanted to say I'm so grateful for you. I lift you every morning on my way to work, and you're such a blessing to us all. So thank you for everything you do and keep on keeping on. Have a great day.
0: Well, thank you, Misty, for those kind words. I appreciate you so much.
2: I saw you going by. I had to say hello.

0: 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Ann Hudson is about to jump on and share some Nashville news with us. Ann, what do you have lined up?
1: Well, you know, Granger, Jelly Roll's been dealing with a lot of drama after filing for divorce, but there is one positive fun thing he's got coming up. I got that story coming up in your Nashville news next.

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0: 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It's Ann Hudson.
1: So it's no secret, Jelly Roll's been dealing with a lot of drama after filing for divorce from Bunny XO after 10 years of marriage, but he did announce that he will be one of the celebs filling in for Jimmy Kimmel Live as Jimmy Kimmel goes on vacation. So he'll be hosting two of these shows while Jimmy is out. Tonight is the night you can watch the CMA Festival. It's a big TV special airing at 8 o'clock, 7 Central on ABC. It's hosted this year by Riley Green and Laura Spencer. And you'll get to see the big reunion of Florida Georgia Line. Again, tonight, 8 o'clock, 7 Central on ABC. And you'll get to rewatch it on the stream on Hulu tomorrow.
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1: 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For all you hard-working third shifters, keeping this country moving. Thanks so much for turning it up here on After Midnight with Granger Smith.

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7: Welcome to Thursday. It's After Midnight, everybody. The weekend just right around the corner. I'm Granger Smith, your host. And I've got this question. Who was your first crush? What name came to your mind when I said that as a kid? 866-607-8383. Earl Dibbles Jr. is coming in back half of the hour with a dumb criminal story, and I'm about to play a whole bunch of good country music for you, so keep it right here. It's After Midnight.

92.3 WCOL, Columbus's number one for new country. 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Have you called me yet? 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

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Okay, a little piece of advice. 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Earl's going to tell us exactly what went down coming up next.

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0: Dibbles and Dumb Criminals on After Midnight.
1: I'm Earl Dibbles Jr. I'm a country boy. I'm an honest boy, too, and crime don't pay. I got a story to prove it. Another day, another bonehead tourist breaking a sculpture. This time, a tourist from Ireland damaged a statue in front of a historical building in Brussels, Belgium, the day after it opened after a 3-year restoration. See, this fella was intoxicated and caught on video trying to scale a lion statue at the Brussels Stock Exchange. Unfortunately, when he climbed down, part of the statue broke off. He was arrested at a fast food place nearby and played dumb as to how much damage he had caused to the monument. Dumb tourist. Shit.
2: Yeah, yeah.
0: Thanks for staying up with us here on After Midnight with Granger Smith. 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
3: Hey, thanks for starting your Thursday here with me on After Midnight, y'all. I'm Granger Smith, your host. Hey, I've got some things that went down on this day in history I want to talk about this hour. Plus, some Nashville news with Ann Hudson. She's keeping you in touch with your favorite stars out there in Nashville. Some things went down, and she's going to tell you about it. Hang tight for all of this here early on a Thursday. We are After Midnight.
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92.3 WCOL, Columbus's number one for new country. We've got some history to run over. It was on this day the King of Pop passed away. And I'll tell you more about that in history, plus other things coming up in two songs. Hang tight.

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1: Hey, Granger, this is Jesse calling from Williamsport, Pennsylvania. Just wanted to call and let you know that I listen to you every morning while I'm making breakfast and getting ready for the day.
0: Well, thank you, Jesse. What you making for breakfast this morning, buddy? Thanks for calling.

0: 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Ann Hudson is coming up next with all the latest from Nashville. 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
1: Well, you know me, Granger. I love me some Reba McEntire. And, well, she had a surprise drop. I got that story coming up in your Nashville news next.
2: 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I don't mean to bother.

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7: 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Hey, this show was built for you. I got a whole bunch of good country music ready to play for you. I got this topic. What is a sound that reminds you of summer? 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Also, Earl Bibbles Jr., the country boy, has got a dumb criminal story to tell us. Here we go. It's hour number 4 of After Midnight. Keep it right here.

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0: I appreciate you, Bubba. Thanks for doing that good work. We all need our chicken.

92.3 WCOL, Columbus's number one for new country. What is the biggest check you've ever written? I bet it's not as big as the one this guy tried to pass off to a Porsche dealership. Yeah, it's a true story. Earl Dibbles Jr. is about to tell you what went down in this dumb criminal story coming up next.

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0: the check. And when employees refused a deal, he refused to leave. Instead, he climbed over that old desk and went to the back of the dealership looking for car keys. That's when the staff called the police to deal with that situation. He now faces one count of disorderly conduct and one count of criminal trespass. Unless Ed McMahon was at your house, that check is fake. He's dumb.
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7: Thursday morning, early risers. What's up? Welcome to After Midnight with me, Granger Smith, your host. I've got some good news I want to read for y'all coming up. Hopefully put a smile on your face. Plus some Nashville news with Ann Hudson. She's coming in with stories about your favorite stars out there in Nashville. All of this coming up, so please don't touch that dial. You don't want to miss it.

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Last hour, I brought up a very easy question and a nostalgia question. What's a sound that reminds you of summer as soon as you hear it? Call me, 866-607-8383.

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1: Hey, Granger Smith, this is Kenneth Thomas. Good morning. I'm happy to be listening to your show this morning. It's a real good show. Keep up the good work. Have a good day. I'm just calling from here in Copper's Cove, Texas.
0: Kenneth, I appreciate you, buddy. Right down the road from me. Appreciate you listening.
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0: 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Ann Hudson is about to jump on and share some Nashville news with us. Ann, what do you have lined up?
1: Well, you know, Granger, Jelly Roll's been dealing with a lot of drama after filing for divorce, but there is one positive fun thing he's got coming up. I got that story coming up in your Nashville news next.

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Overnights aren't for everyone. But if you're one of us, you already know. It's the best time for country music, reflection, and connection. 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
1: And it's all powered by the Original Mattress Factory. Well, the latest drinking trend, especially among young adults, it's all about starting earlier and winding down sooner instead of nighttime bar crawls. More people are opting for what's being called a day cap. Basically a cocktail, beer, or a glass of wine in the late afternoon or early evening that will replace the traditional nightcap.
2: I'm here for it.
1: So the shift is being driven largely by Gen Z, but it's spreading across age groups, and it reflects a more intentional approach to drinking. People are choosing lower alcohol options, going home earlier, and focusing more on the experience rather than overdoing it.
2: That's why I love the mocktails. Get the cocktails for the taste, and then it hits you, and I'll just take it even if I have to do it that way. Then you have your nightcap cup of coffee.
1: Right, exactly.
2: Well, if you have the famous blue Bed Bath & Beyond coupons tucked away somewhere, you just found them, get them out. Because they've launched a 21-day legendary coupon hunt promising $100,000 home makeover to the shopper who turns in the oldest surviving coupon.
1: Oh, now they tell us.
2: Yes, along with hundreds of gift card prizes for other participants, and any old coupon from Bed Bath & Beyond, the Container Store, or Kirkland's Home can be used as an entry, even if it's faded, crumbled, or offers more than the classic 20% off discount. So they are making a comeback after the bankruptcy, and they've now combined Bed Bath & Beyond and the Container Store locations across the country. So I am so mad. I had them all in my car.
1: We had a bunch of them.
2: I threw them away.
1: Yeah, we threw them away too.
2: Yeah.
1: I mean, people digging through like the dump trying to find these old coupons. Well, there's a classic workout that's coming back, and it's having a moment, and it doesn't require gym membership. It's called rucking with an R.
2: Oh, it's back. Yeah.
1: Yeah. It's basically just walking with a weighted backpack. According to fitness experts, that one simple tweak turns a casual stroll into a legit workout, helping to build strength and burn more calories without the wear and tear of running.
2: See, I need to ruck around the house and just wear a rucking backpack and doing stuff with the kids. Yeah,
1: they doing household chores with a backpack on. That's rucking. That's what they call rucking with an R.
2: Well, you can say goodbye to dating apps and hello to funerals. Yes, there is a new survey from Hilly Dating App that's found many young daters are totally down to meet someone new and exchange numbers with someone they met at a funeral. So 61% of Gen Z would be open to going on a date with someone they met at a cemetery. 71% of millennials said the same. I don't know if it's just because I feel like us millennials are going to funerals a lot lately. 55% of Gen Z said they'd exchange contact with info from someone they met at a memorial service or funeral.
1: How does that even come up in conversation? I'm so sorry for your loss. What's your number?
2: For me, we have a giant family in West Side, you know, Bishop Rito's everyone. So it's like a family reunion when you go to a wedding or a funeral.
1: Yeah.
2: And then you see people that you haven't seen in a while.
1: That's true.
2: And like, oh, you're single still? I'm single still. Now, I wouldn't do it at said funeral. Maybe like later, like, hey, it was good to see you.
1: Yeah.
2: You want to, you know,
1: going
2: that
1: up to the casket, holding hands.
2: I mean, or you wait till you go to the bar, have a beer in the parking spot area of the cemetery to get their number. But yeah, that's where they're finding love at funerals more than apps.
1: Well, the Daily Star says a psychic cat from Northern Ireland has predicted the winners of all 19 World Cup games so far. Billy is a one-year-old British short hair cat. And his owner shows him two of the team's flags for each game. And Billy then makes his prediction by picking the flag of the winning team. And so far, Billy is 19 for 19.
2: Oh, good job, Billy. Billy the cat. Well, you need to watch out for Frankenstein rabbits. They're invading several states. Not sure if they're in Ohio, but there are rabbits with tentacles sprouting from their heads.
1: Oh, my goodness.
2: Have been seen in Wisconsin and Minnesota. And they're infected by the Shope papilloma virus. So this causes horn-like tumors around the head. And kids apparently are calling them octopus bunnies. I don't know. I need to look up a picture of this.
1: I want to see what it looks like,
2: too. Watch out what the octopus bunnies look like in your yard.
1: That's crazy. There's some hot topics.
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19: Friday, June 26th, the world's most exciting combat sport, Bare Knuckle Fighting Championship returns. 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In the main event, Cameron Jumpman Van Camp faces the explosive Gregorius Cisneros in a showdown built for violence. In the co-main event, destruction takes center stage when the boogeyman Arnold Boumaier Adams collides with Steve Panda Banks in an all-out battle for heavyweight supremacy. 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

0: before you know it, the fair will be here, the Great Ohio State Fair. And some things were just announced this morning.
1: A brand new destination for the Ohio State Fair. So the Ohio Showcase Building is just announced, and it's the heart of the building is the new food hall that is going to be here. So this is a food hall that's popping up everywhere. You guys know about Bud Dairy Food Hall. There's Center Street Market. There's all of the different markets that have food halls. I mean, we have one Little Grand right here down the street. And so now there's going to be a brand new food hall with local restaurants here at the Ohio State Fair. So people from all over come to the Ohio State Fair, and they're going to get Schmidt Sausage House will be inside there, Daisy's Fish Shack, Marlo's Cheesesteaks, The Cheesecake Girl,
0: what?
1: Our friend Sam, she is going to have it there. Glass City Pizzeria and Sweet Carrot. So they're all going to be in this food hall, and it is beautiful. I mean, the renderings of the show, you have all of this when you walk inside. Then there will be tables and chairs set up inside, and it'll be outside. But this is the Ohio Showcase Building. So it's a new place where people can gather, and of course you get to do the local flavors and everything, but this is also where you can kind of cool off. You know, everyone's looking for a place to eat and all of that. So it's all under one roof, and it is the Ohio Showcase Building right in the heart and the center of the Ohio State Fair. So congratulations. It's very large and air-conditioned dining area. So they said that when you want to take a break. you can go see our friend Sam, the Cheesecake Girl. I love her.
0: We're about due for some cheesecake from the Cheesecake Girl, just saying.
1: Well, it is their cookie season, too. Her s'mores cookies with cheesecake filling on the inside. So congratulations to Sam, and then congratulations to everyone else who is going to be in this food hall and the Ohio State Fair, because it's going to be here July 29th through August 9th is when you will run through it. And, of course, we have lots of country concerts coming to the Ohio State Fair. Sammy Kershaw will be there. Allison Krauss will be there. And so it's going to be Bailey Zimmerman will be
0: there. You know, we should have called Sam to figure out what do you have to do to be involved in this little food hall. You know what I mean?
1: Because
0: there's so many great restaurants here in Columbus and dessert places. How did they get picked?
1: Well, it's true. There's a whole process, too, of like interviewing and like showcasing your brand and how to be there. So I wonder if she'll have like a cream puff cheesecake concoction with Schmidt's. They'll pair for that.
0: I don't know.
1: She pairs with Lion Cup.
0: We got all kinds of ideas.
1: We do. You got to do something 250th, too.
0: Ooh.
1: Who knows? I mean, it's not Ohio's 250th, but still. I just think it's really cool that they're doing all local restaurants in this place as well. So the Ohio Showcase Building, it looks beautiful. It's going to have indoor and outdoor seating. So when it's hot at the fair, go cool off inside and you can get a cheesecake while you're at it.
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0: Friday, June 26th, the world's most exciting combat sport, Bare Knuckle Fighting Championship returns. 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

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Here is the early morning mind bender trivia question. There's a survey that was done of drivers, and it found that 30% of people have this strange item in their car. All right, think of all the strange things that people have in their cars. 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What is it? 614-821-WCOL or 800-899-WCOL. 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

0: 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And here's the early morning mind meter trivia question. There's a survey they did of drivers, and they found that 30% of people have this strange item in their car. I don't have it in my car. I don't know if Kayla has it in her car or not. What are we talking about? Let's start with line one. Hi, WCOL. Who's this?
1: Hi, this is Stevie.
0: Hi, is Stevie?
1: Yeah.
0: Hi, Stevie. How are you doing this morning?
1: I'm great. How are you?
0: Not too bad. What do you think the answer is for the mind bender?
1: Oh, man. A mini trash can?
0: That's a really good guess. No, it's not a mini trash can. No.
1: All right. Thank you.
0: Thanks for listening. All right. Hi, WCOL. Who's this?
2: Caleb,
0: what do you think the answer is for the mind bender?
2: This might seem kind of far out there, but like a pee bottle?
0: No, that's another good guess. Nope, it's not a pee bottle. Okay. Which means that, you know, these are the items that probably some people do have in their car. Well, I got to go to the bathroom. We're not stopping. There's a pee bottle underneath the seat. Hi, WCOL, who's this? Hello, hello. Hello. Hi, what's your guess for the mind bender?
3: Napkins?
0: Nope, it's not napkins. Not napkins. Hi, WCOL, do you have a guess for the mind bender?
4: Oh, yes, sir. A pump for your tire.
0: No, that's another good guess. Nope, not. This is way further outstretched than that, all right? It's like an odd thing, and it has nothing to do with your car. It has more to do with you, all right? Something that you're going to need. Maybe in an emergency. Hi, WCO. Have a guess for the mind bender? Hello, hello. Go ahead, take a guess.
5: Fingernail clippers?
0: No, that's a good one, too.
6: These are all good.
0: Okay. These are good guesses. Hi, WCO. Do you have a guess for the mind bender?
7: Did you get the mind bender?
0: Not yet. What's your guess?
7: Is it a bug? It's a bug out bag.
0: No. Nope, it's not that. Hi, WCO. Do you have a guess for the mind bender?
8: Hand sanitizer.
0: Nope. 30% of people have this in their car, of the people they surveyed. Hi, WCO, what is, do you have a guess for the mind bender?
9: A dash cam.
0: It is not a dash cam. All right. Columbus weather. We'll have to check some weather, and then we'll come back to the mind bender. I didn't realize it was going to be this hard. It is something that you use, or would need, I should say. And it's something you have on your person. Well, I would say most people have it on their person right now. Kayla's been known not to have this on her person. All right, Andrew Buck-Michael joins us. All right, Buck, we got through the two nice days of the week. Now what happens? We go downhill from there?
10: Well, I mean, we're going to deal with some intermittent rain. It's not going to be washouts any of these days. The best chance of rain is going to be later Friday, early Saturday. But even right now, we have rain moving its way into Hardin County and Crawford County to the north. So we got some scattered rain already starting to move in, and we'll deal with this from time to time over the next few days because it'll be somewhat intermittent and in pockets. Severe weather is not necessarily in our cards or doesn't look like a great likelihood. We might get a few gusty thunderstorms, but over the next few days, today, Friday, and Saturday, keep the rain gear handy for some scattered showers and storms from time to time. We stay warm and humid, 82 today, 78 tomorrow, 83 on Saturday, and then Sunday we move the rain out of here, and then it gets very hot next week. High temperatures are going to get into the mid-90s, and the heat index values will likely get into the triple digits. I'm ABC6 First Warning Meteorologist Andrew Buck-Michael on 92.3 WCOL.
0: All right, thank you, Buck. Let's go back to the mind bender and see if we get an answer for this before we take a break. A survey of drivers revealed that 30% of people have this strange item in their car. It's a strange item to have in your car, but everyone has this. But people don't always wear it. So I just gave away another clue. Hi, WCOL. Do you have a guess for the mind bender?
5: Yes. Is it toilet paper?
0: It is not toilet paper. Nope. Hi, WCO. Have a guess for the mind bender?
4: Hey, Zuko, is it a pair of pants?
0: You're getting closer, but it is not a pair of pants. Hi, WCO. Have a guess for the mind bender?
11: Underwear.
0: Survey set. 30% of people have an extra pair of underwear in their car.
3: I have 4 pairs of underwear right now, but for my children, not me.
0: Oh, I was going to say.
3: You just threw your phone down.
0: I was like, what?
3: So yeah, we have I have a whole compartment in the back of a change of clothes for the children. Probably should put my own in there if you think about it.
0: I mean, you just never know. You never know when you're going to need a fresh pair of underwear. So I guess at least 30% of people think it's a good idea to have a pair in your car just in case. All right. Who are we speaking with, by the way?
6: Robert Campbell.
0: Hey, Robert, we've got for you some tickets to go see the Good Guys Car Show, which is happening out at the Ohio Expo Center. This is a 4-pack of tickets, and it's July 10th through the 12th. All right, man.
6: Awesome.
0: Thanks for listening. Hang on the line.
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0: On your Thursday with Zuko and Kayla. Let's get this show on the road.
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0: Welcome to your Thursday, June 25th, the 176th day of the year. It is National Catfish Day. I almost had catfish in St. Louis over the weekend.
3: You didn't want to get it?
0: It was on the menu, but I decided to try ribs instead. And the ribs were amazing. We went to this place. It just seemed like a...
3: You had to get St. Louis barbecue.
0: But the catfish, I was like, you know what? I know Memphis has good catfish. Do they have good catfish in St. Louis?
3: Probably.
0: It was probably good, but I didn't have it. But maybe got there and enjoy some catfish today. It's also National Leon Day. And no, it's not a day to recognize people named Leon. Although I'm sure those people would appreciate some love today. No, Leon Day is actually recognizes June 25th as being 6 months away from Christmas Day.
3: I know. Everyone thinks Christmas in July is halfway. It's not. It's June.
0: June 25th.
3: Yeah.
0: So Leon spelled backwards is Noel. And that's the reason why it's Leon Day. So maybe you can celebrate by putting on a sweater. You know, your ugly Christmas sweater. Maybe... Is there an ugly Christmas bathing suit that people could get their hands on?
3: I have this like tank top that I made a bathing suit cover that's got Santa and a floaty.
0: Oh.
3: Because we did a Christmas in July pool party one time.
0: Yeah, I mean, that's a good idea. It's also National Day of Joy. Day to look for some happiness today. It is Bomb Pop Day.
3: Oh, I love a bomb.
0: Which I bought a C4 energy drink. And it's Bomb Pop flavored. It's really good.
3: My kids
0: really good.
3: We have the Kroger Bomb Pop at home right now. The red, white, and blue one.
0: Yeah.
3: Call it. Yeah.
0: Gosh, those are so good. I haven't had one of those in a minute.
3: You forget how good they are.
0: Yeah. It's National Handshake Day. And it's Global Belly Button Day.
3: Oh. Are you an innie or an outie?
0: It's kind of weird because I'm an innie, but it's sort of innie outie.
3: Because of
0: my surgeries.
3: Yeah.
0: Definitely not in any, like, as in any. Mine's almost flush.
3: Oh, no. Mine's in.
0: Like, yours is in?
3: Lint would get stuck in it. Like, that's mine's
0: yeah,
3: in.
0: Yeah, well, they say here, and this is according to research, no two belly buttons are exactly alike. Every belly button is unique.
3: Oh, I did not know.
0: And about 90% of people have an innie, and only 10% have an outie. And I think when I was a kid, mine was more of sort of an outie. Then was an innie. Then I had the surgery, and now it's like an innie outie.
3: No, mine is an innie. All my kids are an innie, too.
0: 66% of people say they get belly button lint, but it's more common in men than women.
3: Oh, okay.
0: And a woman named Donna Cramp, she holds the record for the most blueberries held in her belly button with 10.
3: What?
0: I mean, how deep is that belly button got to go that any got to go to hold 10 blueberries? And who thought of that record?
3: Exactly. Like, why blueberries?
0: That's nuts. Notables on this date in history. On this date in 1630, the fork was invented. On this date in 1867, barbed wire fence was invented. On this date in 1947, the tennis shoe was designed. Lots of inventions on this date in history. On this date in 1947, the Diary of Anne Frank was published. On this date in 1951, CBS broadcast the first color TV program. So we first saw color on TV on this date in 1951. And a couple of good movies released on this date in history. In 1993, Sleepless in Seattle debuted in theaters.
3: I love that movie.
0: And on this date in 2004, The Notebook.
3: That's an even better
0: two
3: movie.
0: Two really good love story movies released on this date in history. And today would have been an anniversary for the marriage of Keith Urban and Nicole Kidman.
3: Oh.
0: They got married on this date in 2006.
3: Oh.
0: Kind of sad. Got some birthdays today. Vincent Boone has a birthday today.
4: These beautiful things that I've got. Please.
0: Dude's got an incredible voice. Vincent Boone is 24 today. Angela Kinsey from The Office is 55 today. Ricky Gervais is 65. Jimmy Walker, 79. And Carly Simon has a birthday today. Carly Simon is 83 today. How was your Wednesday, Kayla?
3: It was a good Wednesday. So my daughter lost her tooth yesterday while she was at camp, a daycare camp. She, I guess, just went to the bathroom, looked in the mirror, and just pulled it out. So she came home, and she had it in a little baggie. And this was like the tiniest tooth ever. So the tooth fairy did leave her four quarters last
0: Whoa.
3: Night. Yeah, big spender over there. Trying to find the four quarters. And so last night, Gracie had vacation.

0: ready to go yet.
1: They're just not ready.
0: Yeah, they're not. They'll be ready probably by today or after tonight's rain. They'll be ready. Because there's like at least a dozen, which a dozen will feed me. I also messed up. It's my first time ever doing green beans, but that's a whole other story of why I only have many. And then I didn't think my carrots were working, so I just like dug the ground up and planted the beans. Well, now there's carrots coming up in the beans, in the marigolds.
1: Why wouldn't you think they would grow?
0: Because they were supposed to sprout after so many weeks, and they never did, and now they did. So I've got carrots in there, too. But
1: carrots and beans.
0: I'm talking like I have a giant garden. I have four boxes.
1: I know people listen. They in their minds are imagining you have this 30-acre plot of land.
0: I would love to have
1: all
0: that
1: this stuff, but no.
0: Yeah, no, guys. I have a tiny little. But you.
1: And
0: would
1: if
0: think,
1: we lived closer together, you'd have a bigger garden. I'd let you make a bigger garden at my house.
0: I might have to just make one at yours, anyways.
1: You
0: next
1: can.
0: Year.
1: I mean, I just don't know anything about gardening.
0: Oh. I have so many. I look up stuff every
1: and
0: night.
1: And when you talk about hand pollinating two things together, that's where I've kind of I'm
0: well,
1: done.
0: I think mine aren't growing because they're not. We don't have the bees pollinating them, so you have to hand pollinate
1: well,
0: them.
1: Well, I mean, look, you talk about you're doing the job that bees typically do.
0: Yeah, and we don't have any.
1: So here's what's happening. The bees are flying in. This is like walking into a hotel room that hasn't been cleaned. All right, like the bed sheets are messed up. There's stuff laying on the floor. Okay. Like you're not going to land. You're not going to stay in that room that night. So bee lands are like someone's already been in here pollinating. I'm not touching this. I don't want to get some sort of disease.
0: No, I will just say the bees are not by our house, so they're not thriving in the cucumber world. But we'll see. How was your day yesterday?
1: It was good. Went home, tried to take a little nap. And last night, Lathan had soccer. I dropped him off at soccer, took our car down to Coughlin where we were trading in her Cadillac Lyric.
0: Oh, you are trading
1: yeah,
0: it in.
1: Yeah, the lease is up, and we're over on the mileage, which I'm not excited about from all the club sports driving. But we got to figure out a car to get. We don't know what we're going to get yet. We're just
0: what
1: trying
0: do you
1: to test drive. Honestly, we'd probably like to get another Lyric or... another, you know, something in that realm. She loves the EV.
0: Yeah.
1: So I don't know if we're going to get the Lyric or if we're going to get an Optic, which is smaller than a Lyric, but about the size of a Blazer, maybe.
0: Because Layla has the Blazer.
1: Layla's got the Blazer, or we might get another Blazer. I don't know, because we like the Blazer.
0: Would you get another Hummer?
1: No. Probably not. I mean, I would get another Hummer. But no
0: your
1: one,
0: bank account wouldn't.
1: My bank account does not allow us to get another Hummer. that's the truth. Otherwise, we would have another Hummer. But no, I don't know. We haven't decided yet. We're just test driving vehicles right now, trying to figure that
0: I'm
1: one
0: jealous.
1: Out.
0: I'm jealous. I bought my van, and you know me. I've leased my whole life, and I'm bored with it. So I want another vehicle.
1: Yeah, I mean, I'm the same way.
0: It was cheaper for me to buy it than to lease it.
1: Yeah, and if it is cheaper, you should
0: so
1: just buy
0: it. So we did
1: it.
0: But now I'm just like, I want a new one.
1: Yeah. And how many years have you had that?
0: The twins will be three, so 3 years. I know, that's okay. Not that long.
1: Yeah, but maybe you have a little bit of equity since
0: I get the text message of like, are you looking to sell your vehicle? Tansky always says, like, we'll take it. I was like, yeah, but you're going to put me in one with a bigger payment, probably.
1: Yeah,
0: not
1: well,
0: them,
1: they,
0: but
1: they can keep you close.
0: My credit, yeah.
1: They keep
0: would.
1: You close. Maybe it's worth doing. I don't know. And then we went to Arby's last night.
0: Oh, yeah, you got your...
1: I did.
0: Cheesesteak?
1: I did.
0: Look
1: I did.
0: You.
1: I've had three of those things in the last 4 days.
0: It's that addicting?
1: Yeah, it's really good.
0: And the curly fries with a side of cheese sauce?
1: It's really good. Lathan got the curly fries. He got a chicken sandwich, and I got the cheesesteak.
0: Yeah, that's good.
1: So, yeah, life happy, man. It was good. Good times by all. All right, Throwback Thursday. We'll get to one here in just minutes. So hit up that talkback feature on the iHeartRadio app.
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4: Good morning. Here's a look at what's happening. A man is in custody for a murder on Columbus's north side from early Wednesday morning. Columbus police responded to the scene along Cameron Crossing Drive just after 1 a.m. where the victim was found unresponsive. 41-year-old Shawta Starks died at the scene. The victim's boyfriend, 44-year-old Travis Milton, was taken into custody after he was interviewed by detectives. He's charged with murder. Governor Mike DeWine issued a pair of vetoes Wednesday, one of them for a bill that would have required a valid photo ID to be submitted in order to file an absentee ballot. DeWine said the bill was an additional burden for voters with little benefit. DeWine also vetoed a bill regarding

0: submetered utility services. At least 30 people dead, about 700 injured after two powerful earthquakes rocked Venezuela overnight. Magnitude 7.2 struck first Wednesday, followed by a magnitude 7.5. That was the strongest to hit Venezuela in over 100 years. They flattened buildings in the capital city of Caracas and other communities. I'm Scott Jennings.
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0: Gary Allen and Watching Airplanes on 92.3 WCOL. Throwback Thursday. Thank you, Pools Plus, for powering our Throwback Thursdays. 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Now, we have a free ticket Thursday, but it's a roadie Thursday. All right. So you have to drive to enjoy some of these concerts. Mm-hmm. For example, right now we have a pair of tickets for Darius Rucker, who will be at Riverbend in Cincinnati tomorrow night. If you want to load up the car and go down to Cincinnati for the night, maybe get a hotel and check out Darius on the banks of the Ohio River. I like Riverbend. It's kind of like
1: I love Riverbend.
0: It's like the old Germain Amphitheater. I miss that. Yeah,
1: that's one of my favorite venues, like outdoor, not in Columbus. Columbus wins, but if you go to Cincinnati or Cleveland, I'd take Riverbend over Blossom.
0: I wish we had a shed like that.
1: A shed? You
0: know, that's what they call them. That's what they call them.
1: I didn't know that.
0: That's what they call those. But yeah, if you want to go see Darius Rucker tomorrow night, caller 12, we will hook you up. 614-821-WCOL or 800-899-WCOL.

0: Well, an update. Charges have been dropped against Bailey Zimmerman after the County District Attorney's Office in New Mexico's name. Let me try one more time. Bernalillo County District Attorney's Office confirmed that restitution has been paid in full for the damages caused to a hotel room ahead of his canceled concert last month. Over $16,000, but they have been paid. Well, it was official yesterday. Dolly Parton's truck stop opened in Tennessee, so there was a lot of people there. You can go get her coffee, you can get gas, you can get everything Dolly Parton that you want. And she even made a comment of how this came to be.
1: I'm sure some of you wonder why I wanted a truck stop. Well, I couldn't leave it to Beavers.
0: Throw a little shame at Bucky's, who knows?
2: Oh my gosh, that's hilarious.
0: That was too funny. So her scissors for the ribbon cutting even matched her outfit yesterday in Dolly fashion. So it was good to see her there. And then I found this on the internet, and I am so happy it's here. And you can get it on our page at 923WCOL, because Gary LaVox of Rascal Flatts, our hometown boy, is a huge Ella fella. And now he's made a remix, or an updated version, I should say, of Choosin' Texas, but with an Ohio spin. She's from

0: She's from Ohio, I can tell.
1: I love it so much. Go watch the video right now if you follow us at 923-WCOL. And yesterday, Kenny Chesney announced that he is releasing a long-awaited album. It is called Silver Sands Marina. It will be his 21st studio album, and we will get it Friday, September 25th. And so, he released the title track of that album. So, here is Silver Sands Marina.

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3: Good morning. How about a nice Alan Jackson throwback? Could you play Papa Top? Thank you.

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1: Oh, cool.
0: This is huge and very exciting. And I hope they bring back the 90s trend of the cucumber melon scent and put it in Ulta, too.
1: And if you take your Bath & Body Works coupons...
0: Will it work at Ulta?
1: Will they work at Ulta?
0: I don't know. We need someone at Ulta to tell us.
1: Probably not. Well, Autoblog says that Ford has recently used an 800-pound bear to test their F-150 security system. A Ford spokesman says that the goal was to study how well the truck's security holds up. The test was conducted in the woods. The bear rocked the truck back and forth and then clawed at it. It eventually broke the window. But I guess it worked for a while.
0: Oh, it did. Okay. Well, have you heard about the lucky duck that is at the World Cup?
1: Yeah, but now it's not allowed, right?
0: No. So Merlin tried to enter the World Cup game in Mexico City, was denied because FIFA rules don't allow pets in stadiums. Well, Merlin travels with Carla Gomez, and they greet fans outside the Azteca Stadium. And she says, Merlin is a lucky charm, and I know that the Mexican national team will win today because of Merlin, the lucky duck. But now if they won, does that mean Merlin gets to come in?
1: I don't know. But
0: probably not.
1: That's hilarious. Well, one of the latest wholesome trends on TikTok involves friends hosting what they call Saturday Swap or Sunday Swap. Probably not the swap you're thinking of, Kayla.
0: Probably not.
1: So everyone brings something to share or trade, whether it's homemade bread, flowers, fresh produce, coffee beans, whatever it is. The concept has people comparing it to having a little mini farmer's market right
0: this.
1: In your living room.
0: Yes, please. So I would do that.
1: Creators say that it is a fun way to spend time together, support one another's hobbies, and leave with something new without spending a lot of money.
0: Oh, I like it.
1: So it's if your friends like call you and go, hey, you want to do a little swapping this weekend? You might want to ask them what they mean by swapping.
0: Not swinging. That would be swinging. Well, they have released the biggest items being purchased ahead of 4th of July. Or if you're making your grocery item list, these are the top 5 things that everyone is wanting. Which it's kind of not surprising, except for one. At number 5, hamburger buns. Number 4, green limes. Number 3, hot dogs. Then 2 is hot dog buns. And the number 1 thing that everyone is purchasing for 4th of July is potato chips. So it's gone up.
1: I love potato chips.
0: You do love a good potato chip. But yeah, also on this list is canned baked beans, popsicles, Roma tomatoes specifically, sweet corn and watermelon. Are you noticing I am eating more watermelon this summer than I ever have in my entire life?
1: I haven't had any yet.
0: Oh, I almost got you a yellow watermelon when I was in Amish country because I knew how much you loved it from your neighbor.
1: Yep.
0: But I was like, I don't know if he's even eating it right now.
1: Yeah. Gosh, now you got me craving watermelon. There's some hot topics.
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4: Good morning. Here's a look at what's happening. President Trump defending his decision not to sign the bipartisan housing bill. It's meant to help buyers with the goal of lowering prices. It sailed through the House and Senate, was set to be signed by Trump Wednesday. He canceled the signing, posting he won't sign it until the Save America Act voting ID bill gets passed. Later in the day, Trump seemed to downplay the bill, saying all it's needed is to lower interest rates. Starting this coming school year, girls' flag football will be recognized as a sanctioned sport in Ohio. The OHSAA's board unanimously voted to make the sport the 29th to be recognized at the state level. As of this past spring, Ohio has over 150 high school girls' flag football teams. The sport at the high school level in the state dates back to 2021. The U.S. military back to requiring flu vaccines after hundreds of soldiers became ill earlier this month. Secretary of War Pete Hegseth declared back in April the mandatory flu vaccine for military personnel would become optional. On Wednesday, a Pentagon spokesman said exceptions have been approved that would require flu vaccines for certain service members. It's after a flu outbreak at Joint Base in San Antonio, Lackland in Texas affected about 220 recruits. I'm Scott Jennings.
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1: 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Thank you, Pools Plus, for powering our Throwback Thursdays. They're working on my lights. I dug out some of my dirt because I'm like, I was telling the folks at Pools Plus, I'm like, it's not your job to dig out my lights.
2: Mm-hmm.
1: So, and they've already done that for two of them. I'm like, I'll do this one. So I dug down to my light, so they're going to come out and fix it, and then we'll be ready to pour some concrete and call that a day on my pool.
2: Are kids still swimming in the pool?
1: Oh, yeah. The water's perfect. The water's perfect. You just got to go off-roading if you want to jump off the rock. Unless you want to go all the way around the pool. But, yeah, but we're getting it fixed. I'm super excited. But thank you, Pools Plus. But get those talkbacks in on Throwback Thursday. Let us know what song you want us to play this hour. All right, we've got some tickets to go see Post Malone and Jelly Roll tonight at Huntington Bank Field in Cleveland. Can you take a roadie? If you can, caller 12, 614-821-WCOL or 800-899-WCOL. 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

0: Luke Combs and Sleepless in a Hotel Room on 92.3 WCUL. It is 7:10 on your Thursday. Alyssa, our CEO of Customer Care, who won our tickets to go see Post Malone and Jelly Roll tonight?
1: Brittany McGill.
0: Brittany McGill. Thank you for listening, Brittany. Obviously, Brittany can get out of Dodge today.
2: Yes, she can.
0: Kind of like that.
2: Or she's going to plan to.
0: Yeah. You got to plan that. All right. Apparently, there are some trends that has doctors concerned.
2: Yes. So these are the latest trends that doctors and nurses are listing as the scary health trends. And the first item is vaping. It's because they don't know what effects they will have. So it's possible to see a lot of like lung disease in 20 to 30 years, but no one knows. So it's dangerous to think it's healthier than smoking.
0: It's not. It's like inhaling glass is what I've read.
2: Yes. So that is the first
0: shards of glass.
2: Number two is ketamine, because it's leading to serious bladder dysfunction, especially among the young. So that is another trend that is scaring everyone. Number three is sleep deprivation and energy drinks as a survival tool. Our bodies are not meant to run on that combo forever. So it's going to hit us later, Zuko, as we both drink our energy drinks this morning.
0: Yeah, you had to bring that one up, didn't you?
2: Yeah, I did. Because I know it's bad, but sometimes you got to survive, okay?
0: So these are like not health trends. These are just like bad things that we are doing right now,
2: but
0: right?
2: But these are the trendy things to do. Like number four is the GLP-1 drug right now is super popular because they're life-changing for some people, especially for people with diabetes and people who are obese and having difficulty controlling cravings. However, they can cause serious complications for people who don't take them as directed. Because some people take this and don't eat. You know, they just like keep going, losing the weight, and you got to eat. And the calorie intake and stuff, and it's just caused the trend for serious complications. Number five is the nitrous oxide abuse. So this is a new thing that's common and can be really bad, from chemical burns in your mouth and throat to your nervous system malfunction. People are just inhaling it for the high.
0: What is wrong with people?
2: Yeah. Number six, this is something I saw more of in Amish country than I've ever seen. And it's e-scooters and e-bikes. Because they are becoming the top reasons for a visit to the ER now.
0: Oh, without a doubt.
2: With collisions between riders, riders and pedestrians, riders and other vehicles, and riders flying off uneven terrain. Like, there's kids that do it in our neighborhood, and I get so nervous that they're doing it.
0: Well, and what surprises me is a lot of them don't even wear helmets when they do it.
2: Most don't.
0: And yeah. It's no different than being on a motorcycle.
2: It's true.
0: And not having a helmet or a bicycle for that matter. I mean, you know, you fall off one of those and you crack your head, it could be really bad.
2: Very dangerous. And people take off like the safety features so you can go faster. You can go as fast as a car.
0: Yeah.
2: And another trend is this parasite cleanses. I have seen this so much, and TikTok has the most videos of it, but they're causing liver failure, people. You're doing this parasite cleanse in your body, and then they do it with the feet and like see how many parasites are coming. But yeah, it's got liver failure. And then the final one is the false... I don't even know how to explain this right. So you don't need to exercise. You can get a GLP-1. You don't need to address underlying issues. So it's like everything that's a trendy thing from the influencer medicine, okay? Or false medicine that's out there saying, you can do this. It's not like a GLP. So it's just following false medication online is a trend that's making everyone. And a peptide trend is another one about the false medication, because it's a black market has it. And these peptides are never get past a trial.
0: Well, there's a lot of companies that are hacks.
2: Yeah, because there's...
0: So if you're going to take peptides, you need to make sure you do research.
2: Yes.
0: A lot of them have been around for a long time.
2: So it's kind
0: but
2: of
0: But you're
2: the
0: right.
2: False
0: a lot of
2: medication.
0: Them are FDA approved. But guess what? So are 90% of the supplements that you take that you buy at your local stores are not FDA approved.
2: Yes, but some are not doing the investigation like you should be when you get the false influencer medicine of the peptides, of the vitamins, all of that stuff. But
0: you
2: need
0: to do your research.
2: Do your research, but be careful. These are just what's making doctors and nurses scared today.
3: Scattered showers and thunderstorms from time to time over the next few days, and we might get a few strong storms. But most of it's going to be kind of run-of-the-mill showers and a few gusty storms for us. 82 for the high today, 78 tomorrow, 83 on Saturday. Chance of rain each day, 60% chance. And then our focus turns to the heat next week, because we're going to get into the mid-90s. I'm ABC6 First Warning Meteorologist Andrew Buck-Michael on 92.3 WCOL.
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0: Morgan Wallen, Post Malone, and I ain't coming back on 92.3 WCOL. It is 7:25 on your Thursday. Coming up at 7:50, we're going to play the most talked about game on the radio, where we bleep just the right part of a song, and it makes that song sound a little naughty.
1: And they are all throwback songs today.
0: Ooh, a throwback what the bleep.
1: A throwback what the bleep.
0: I like that. And we're going to play for tickets for Cody Johnson. So give you a chance to win those tickets coming up at 7:50.

0: trouble with the law, you probably should say less, not more. Would you agree?
1: I would hope so.
0: As is the case with a 40-year-old man from Florida.
1: Duh.
0: His name is Cedric Booker. He was arrested last week on 13 felony charges, mostly drug offenses, after a police investigation. So they used an undercover informant to buy cocaine from Cedric on three occasions in recent months. And the cops sent SWAT. They sent a SWAT team to his house to arrest him. And when he was served a search warrant, he confirmed that he was a successful drug dealer. And that he sells drugs to various people throughout the town.
1: Brags about it.
0: He was bragging about it. So the cops searched the place. They found $2,500 in cash, along with some cocaine, heroin, some marijuana, some amphetamines, a firearm, some ammunition. His girlfriend was also there, but she said she had no idea that he was a drug dealer.
1: Surprise!
0: But she probably had an idea that he was a dummy.
1: Yes, he was. Well, when you lose an animal, you can understand when you lose a dog or a cat, or we've had, like, some tigers get out here, you know, at private homes. But do you think you would lose a giraffe?
0: How do you lose a giraffe?
1: Oh, yeah. There's a giraffe named Gracie who escaped from a private ranch in Real County, located in the Texas Hill Country region. She was last spotted on a game camera west of the town of Leakey. And Gracie's described as a 3 or 4-year-old. Don't really know how old this giraffe is.
0: How tall is a 3 or 4-year-old giraffe?
1: With rounded ears and standing several feet tall, reportedly slipped out from finding a way beyond the fencing property. And the ranch owner's offering a $5,000 reward for information to return her safely. And authorities say that the rugged terrain poses risk, including injury or predators. And they're urging anyone who spots it to call the sheriff's office. But I'm sorry. How do you lose a giraffe? That is not a small animal. So is the dummy the fact that you own a giraffe on a private ranch or that you lost your giraffe on a private ranch?
0: It says here, I used AI, that a 3-year-old giraffe stands roughly 9 to 12 feet tall.
1: Well, yeah, but they think it's maybe 3 or 4 years old, rounded ears, standing several feet tall. Just say it's a giraffe. Folks.
0: Yeah, there isn't a lot of animals in the world that look like giraffes. It's not like you would see a dog and think it could be a coyote,
1: exactly.
0: Whatever.
1: Exactly.
0: A giraffe is a giraffe, and if you've seen it, please call the authorities.

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2: Thank you, Pools Plus, for powering our Throwback Thursdays. 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
3: Yes, there are. There was a big old tractor coming down Chestnut Street by me.
2: And farmers, and I love the farmers, but you know what? It's if it's not raining, they need the rain. If it's raining, they need the rain to stop.
3: Yeah.
2: You know, there's always something they need. It's probably one of the hardest jobs ever, because no matter what happens, I don't know if any farmer has ever said, this was a perfect year.
3: You know what I mean? It's true. I know. It's
2: hard. You're always fighting some element.
3: Yeah.
2: So I thought, let's do a little tribute to the farmers. Joe Diffie and John Deere Green on a Throwback Thursday.

0: Joe Diffie and John Deere Green on a Throwback Thursday. Thank you, Pools Plus, for powering our Throwback Thursdays. 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Columbus weather. All right, we need caller 12 right now. We're going to play What the Bleep here in about 6 minutes. And if you get three of the five right, it's a Throwback Thursday What the Bleep. You're going to win tickets for Cody Johnson, that Friday night show with Drew Baldridge and Larry Fleet. So caller 12 if you want to play. 614-821-WCOL or 800-899-WCOL. Andrew Buck-Michael joins us on your Thursday. Buck, we got some rain to watch out for here and there today, but we get hot. I mean, really hot next week, don't we?
1: Yeah, it is going to get really toasty for us. Last time we were probably as hot as we're about to be next week is back in 2024. That year we got to 98. I don't know if we're going to get to 98, but we will get into the mid-90s likely next week with the heat on the way. The next 3 days, it's going to be warm and humid with some on and off showers and storms from time to time. And we've got rain right now moving its way across the northern part of the listening area. So a little bit of rain this morning to the north. It kind of shifts more down into central and southern Ohio with these scattered pockets of showers and storms midday into the afternoon. And then by this evening, moves its way into southern Ohio. And then tonight, most of us are pretty quiet, warm, and humid overnight. And then tomorrow, we get another wave of some rain trying to move its way through. But it looks like later into the day tomorrow, and maybe a little closer to widespread rain. I don't know if we're all going to get rain tomorrow, but the chance is pretty high for us later in the late afternoon and evening for Friday night into your early Saturday. And then it all kind of shifts its way south. And once that rain moves south, that heat is going to build. So the next 3 days, high temperatures around 80, 82 today, 78 tomorrow, 83 on Saturday. And then it gets hot and humid next week with highs getting back in the 90s and the heat index likely in the triple digits. I'm ABC6 First Warning Meteorologist Andrew Buck-Michael on 92.3 WCOL.
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20: 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Play it forward.
0: By the way, it's Turkey-ay, not turkey. We're not allowed to say turkey anymore.
14: You're not.
0: Gotta say Turkey-ay. And it's a match that doesn't even matter. That's the thing. And I was reading where the U.S. men's team, they're not going to play any of their guys, at least start the guys that have yellow cards, because they don't want to risk them getting another yellow and then not being able to play in the next round, that first game.
14: Oh, I didn't think about that. So it might not even be worth watching?
0: Oh, it'll be worth watching. For sure it'll be worth watching. All right, after 8 o'clock, we're going to give away some more tickets. We have another pair of tickets for Post Malone and Jelly Roll tonight at Huntington Bank Field. So if you can take a roadie tonight up to Cleveland, maybe make a long weekend out of it, give you a chance to win those tickets coming up here in about 10 or 15 minutes. And then Kayla's got news from Nashville about 8:25.
14: Yes, and I have new music to share from Kenny Chesney and Dolly Parton throwing some shade at the truck stop game, I guess.
0: It's funny what she said. We'll share that with you at 8:25 with Kayla's news from Nashville. And don't forget, Ella Langley tickets 9, 11, 1, and 3 today. All right, it is time for us to play a game. And this is not just any game. It is the game where we bleep just the right part of a song, and it makes that song sound a little naughty. But we know that it's not. Right, Kayla?
14: That's right, because we're a God-fearing, God-loving, family-friendly morning show.
0: Amen, soul sister. And we call the game...
14: What the f***?
0: And we have on the phone the pride of Grove City. We have Kylie Morris. Good morning, Kylie.
1: Good morning.
0: Are you ready to play What the Bleep?
1: Let's give it a shot.
0: All right. Are we on speakerphone by chance? I just want to make sure we're not on speaker so you can hear.
1: Can you hear me a little better?
0: Maybe.
14: You don't sound as far away.
0: Let me hear you again.
1: Is that better?
14: Yes.
0: That's better. That's better. Much better.
1: Okay.
0: That's much better.
14: All right. Here we go. You can use Zuko as a lifeline to get a 3 out of 5 right. These are throwback songs, so pay close attention. So here we go with the throwback edition of What the Bleep song number one.
0: What the Bleep song number one.

0: right, Kylie, we ask you...
1: So much to say.
0: Say is right.
2: There you go. You're one for one. Here we go with the next one of throwback. What the bleep song number two.
0: What the bleep song number two.

0: Kylie, we ask you again.
1: What the?
2: I know the song, but I cannot think of the word. Zico, can you help me?
3: The one guy that you come running to when your peep life.
2: When your whole life?
1: She asked you for help, technically.
0: Well, I mean, do you want me to help or do you want to try it on your own?
2: I want some help.
0: All right. Love life. It's when your love life.
1: All right, you're going to go with Zico, right?
2: Yes.
1: All right, good job. It is when your love life starts tumbling. All right, here we go. You are 2 for 2. You need one more right to win. This is the throwback What the Bleep song number 3.
0: Song number 3.

0: All right, Connie, we ask you again.
1: What the?
2: I don't know that one either.
0: Oh! Yeah, I knew that was a little tougher one.
1: I know, but it's so funny. All right, well, you have no lifeline in this one, so we're going to have to buzz you. He's got a car.
0: Got a car.
1: Car.
0: I got a car.
1: He's got a car. All right, here we go with the throwback What the Bleep song number four.
0: What the Bleep throwback song number four.
3: When you hold me tonight.
0: Oh, love this song.
3: Don't close your...
0: Kayla Marie.
1: Is it bad we laugh at our own game?
0: Yes, it is bad.
1: What the...
0: What is the bleep, Kylie?
2: I don't know this one either.
1: He doesn't,
2: I
1: mean,
0: just hear what he said.
1: When I hold you tonight, don't close your what?
0: I mean, how many
2: eyes?
0: Yeah, I mean, how many things you got to close?
1: There's two, I guess. All right, then you
0: have
1: won.
0: Never heard a country song saying "Don't close your thighs."
1: Now you'll be singing it that way because of us, everyone. All right, here we go.
0: Oh, my.
1: You've already won, but we have to do this last one just for fun. This is the throwback edition of What the Bleep, song number...
0: Number...

0: One final time we ask you, Kylie.
1: What the
2: caught me on a throwback Thursday, and I don't know this one either.
1: If what never comes?
0: Well, don't answer that if you don't know. Listen one more time. Listen to this song. You don't know this song if tomorrow...
1: No,

0: Come on, you got to know this one.
1: Is today...
2: I'm hearing the dirty word, but I know that's funny.
0: If tomorrow never comes...
1: It's tomorrow.
0: It doesn't matter. You got 3 of the 5 right. That's all that matters, Kylie. That's all that matters. But you need to go home and study your Throwback Thursday songs. You hear me?
2: I will.
1: Or we just have a really bad imagination.
0: Apparently,
1: today.
0: That's what it is. Hey, you've won yourself tickets for Cody Johnson, July 17th, with Drew Baldridge and Larry Fleet. Hang on the line, and thanks for listening.
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2: Good morning. Here's a look at what's happening. A man is in custody for a murder on Columbus's north side from early Wednesday morning. Columbus police responded to the scene along Cameron Crossing Drive just after 1 a.m. where the victim was found unresponsive. 41-year-old Shawta Starks died at the scene. The victim's boyfriend, 44-year-old Travis Milton, was taken into custody after he was interviewed by detectives. He's charged with murder. Governor Mike DeWine issued a pair of vetoes Wednesday, one of them for a bill that would have required a valid photo ID to be submitted in order to file an absentee ballot. DeWine said the bill was an additional burden for voters with little benefit. DeWine also vetoed a bill regarding submetered utility services. At least 30 people dead, about 700 injured after two powerful earthquakes rocked Venezuela overnight. Magnitude 7.2 struck first Wednesday, followed by a magnitude 7.5. That was the strongest to hit Venezuela in over 100 years. They flattened buildings in the capital city of Caracas and other communities. I'm Scott Jennings.
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0: Zach Brown Band and Jimmy Buffett in Knee Deep on 92.3 WCOL. It's 8:05 on your Thursday. Can you take a roadie tonight? I mean, do you want to jump in the car and drive up 71 and head up to Cleveland and go see Post Malone and Jelly Roll tonight at Huntington Bank Field? If you can do this, caller 12 will give you tickets. But don't call if you can't go tonight, because I know it's kind of a short notice, but we can't control that.
1: Yep. We just have the tickets. And if you want to go that bad, you will make a find a reason and a way to go.
0: I mean, it's a Thursday. Maybe take tomorrow off, stay in a hotel, make an evening out of it, grab some dinner up there, take in the show, and then you can drive back tomorrow morning. Whatever you want to do. But caller 12, the tickets are yours. 614-821-WCOL or 800-899-WCOL.

0: 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It is 8:09 on your Thursday. Alyssa, CEO of Customer Care, who won our tickets to go see Post Malone and Jelly Roll tonight?
1: Matt Wolf.
0: So Matt Wolf made a good decision. Matt Wolf's going to take a roadie up to Cleveland, Kayla.
2: Yes, he is, and he's going to have a fun time doing it tonight.
0: And who did Matt say he's going to take? Because he was like all excited he's going to take some.
1: Yeah, he's going to take his grandma. He said she was in town to visit him, so it makes it more special.
0: Grandma. Aww. Look at grandma.
2: Go, grandma.
0: Go see Jelly Roll and Post Malone.
2: Look at that.
0: My gosh, that is awesome. All right, it is 8:10. So, you know, we've been told our entire lives. We've been told our entire lives that you should be sitting or moving more, right?
2: Yeah.
0: Getting more exercise. Don't sit too long. It's bad for your health. Apparently, that's not true.
2: Oh.
0: This is why I'm always leery to follow these little surveys and research that is done. So, researchers followed more than 41,000 adults in China for nearly 12 years. Because there's nothing else to do in China but follow people around.
2: Okay.
0: But they found that the lowest risk of death was among people who sat about 4 hours a day.
2: Oh, no.
0: So surprisingly, those who sat less than 2 hours a day had higher risk. But there is a catch. So more than 60% of the people that worked physical jobs like farming or construction. So those people are the ones that they feel like should probably rest more than keep moving more, if that makes sense.
2: Okay.
0: Because they're already getting that physical activity.
2: Okay.
0: So the study found that replacing some activity with rest was better for manual laborers. And people who sat for 4 hours or more a day benefited from swapping out sitting for exercise. So this doesn't mean that everyone should just sit more. It just means that health advice should be tailored to the person's lifestyle rather than applying the same rule to everyone.
2: Okay.
0: So if you have a physical job, sitting more could be good for you. But if you have a job that you just sit all day like we do or stand all day, then it's probably a good idea to get out and move a little.
2: So you can just sit around, then take your lap, sit back down. I mean, I get it coming from someone that just made myself have a neck injury because
0: from sitting.
2: Yeah. Yeah. You got
0: to
2: move around.
0: And, you know, moving, I mean, it's literally a half mile to the bathroom here.
2: You're getting more steps now having to go to the bathroom than you ever did.
0: Yeah. And I used to think, well, I can make it back. And I'm finding myself running and sprinting back from the bathroom because I know that the song is getting ready to be over. And there is no end in sight. We still have a do not use on the bathrooms on this floor inside our building here at iHeartMedia Columbus. But we have to use the other bathrooms, like the general bathrooms that are outside of our offices, which require us to have our phones so that we can get back into our offices because they're secure. And so it's a whole process.
2: And then sometimes it doesn't want to work on it or open your wallet on your phone, and then you can't get in.
0: Right. Takes forever.
2: Or if you go to the bathroom and forget your phone, you're just out of luck.
0: Yeah. And on that note, and by the way, in the men's bathroom, the one I use, one of the stand-up urinals is like for like a child.
2: Oh, that's nice.
0: It's literally like my knees go to the almost to the top of the urinal. I'm like, what? Who has a job or what company
2: there's
0: in here?
2: There's family services downstairs.
0: Oh, is that why?
2: Yeah.
0: But this is an upstairs bathroom. There's two downstairs
2: there's
0: bathrooms.
2: There's an upstairs bathroom up here?
0: Yeah, there's one out the door and 4 miles to the right.
2: Oh, I go 4 miles down the steps to the left.
0: But I took a picture. I'll show it to you. Because I was using a stand-up urinal. A guy came in who was taller than me, and he had to pee in the stand-up urinal, and I saw him kind of squatting down. And I was like, this is odd. This is why I go into the stall.
2: And that story started with, I took a picture. Let me show you.
3: Columbus weather.
0: The engineering that happens in this building sometimes amazes me. I'm not talking about our engineers.
2: That's funny.
0: Like, there's one stall that you can't sit in without banging your knee on the toilet paper thing. But yet, there's about 3 feet to the wall of the stall. So it's like, yeah, I could have guests in here visiting and talking to me while I go to the bathroom because my knee is jammed underneath the toilet paper dispenser.
2: Yeah.
0: It's just poor engineering.
2: It is. You have more bathroom stories than I think anyone I've ever known.
0: I don't know. I just want things to be right.
2: Or I want things to work.
0: I just want things to work. Is that too much to ask? They don't even have to be right. Just work.
2: It's funny.
0: My goodness. All right. Kayla's news from Nashville coming up in 10 minutes. Andrew Buck Michael, give us some good news, will you?
4: Well, I'll tell you what, we need a little bit of rain. I know some of the stuff in my garden is looking a little dry, so we're going to get some rain over the next few days here. It's going to be warm and humid, but be prepared for some rain from time to time for today, Friday, and Saturday. And then we're going to kick the rain out of here Sunday. It starts warming up, and next week it's going to be hot. High temperatures in the mid-90s. I'm ABC6 First One Meteorologist Andrew Buck Michael on 92.3 WCOL.
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0: Well, an update. Charges have been dropped against Bailey Zimmerman after the Bernalillo County District Attorney's Office confirmed that restitution has been paid in full for the damages caused to a hotel room ahead of his canceled concert last month. Over $16,000, but they have been paid. Well, it was official yesterday. Dolly Parton's truck stop opened in Tennessee, so there was a lot of people there. You can go get her coffee, you can get gas, you can get everything Dolly Parton that you want. And she even made a comment of how this came to be.
1: I'm sure some of you wondering why I wanted a truck stop. Well, I couldn't leave it to Beavers.
0: Stir a little shame at Bucky's, who knows?
2: Oh my gosh,
0: but
2: that's hilarious.
0: That was too funny. So her scissors for the ribbon cutting even matched her outfit yesterday in Dolly fashion. So it was good to see her there. And then I found this on the internet, and I am so happy it's here. And you can get it on our page at 923WCOL because Gary LaVox of Rascal Flatts, our hometown boy, is a huge Ella fella. And now he's made a remix, or an updated version, I should say, of Choosin' Texas, but with an Ohio spin. She's from

0: one that has to leave. Eating my castle by myself. She's from Ohio, I can tell.
1: I love it so much. Go watch the video right now if you call us at 923-WCOL. And yesterday, Kenny Chesney announced that he is releasing a long-awaited album. It is called Silver Sands Marina. It will be his 21st studio album, and we will get it Friday, September 25th. And so, he released the title track of that album. So, here is Silver Sands Marina. And

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2: And thank you to Pools Plus for powering our Throwback Thursdays. We go back to 2014 and a number one for Mr. Jake Owen. Since we're going to get near like mid to high 90s next week, I thought, yeah, let's do some beachin' songs on a Throwback Thursday on WCOL.

0: That is a number one hit from 2014 from Mr. Jay Cohen and Beachin. I thought, since it's going to get so warm next week, maybe folks would be in the mood to hear some songs about beaches and summer and all good stuff. It's 8:42 with Zuko and Kayla on your Thursday. Coming up in 18 minutes, we have your first of four chances today to win your way into Ella Langley. The tickets go on sale tomorrow morning for her show in September here at The Shot. So get ready to win those. And coming up here inside of 10 minutes, we're going to tell you why you should go to bed at a different time than your significant other.
1: It's a good reason,
0: It's a good reason, and we'll tell you why coming up. Columbus weather. Andrew Buck Michael joins us. Buck, those temps you're talking about next week, is there any chance we could break a record with those temps?
2: The record for, what is it, the 29th? That's a good question. I'm looking at the calendar right now. So the 29th is Monday. The record's 100. We're calling for, I think, like 93. The record on Tuesday is 99. We're calling for 95, so we're pretty close.
0: Close there.
2: And then on Tuesday, the first day of July, Wednesday, the first day of July, the record is 98. We're calling for 96.
0: Ooh.
2: So it's going to be pretty close to the record temperatures for the first couple days.
0: Yeah, for sure.
2: July. It's going to be very toasty next week. Once you factor in that humidity, it's going to feel like it's over 100 degrees. And I'm sure that those years, the heat index was even a little bit hotter as well. So it is going to be hot and steamy next week. But the focus for the next three coming days, today, Friday, Saturday, is some scattered showers and thunderstorms from time to time. We've had rain pass its way across the northern part of the viewing and listening area this morning. We'll get a few more isolated showers and storms this afternoon. And a very low chance, like on a scale of 0 to 5, about a level 1 for a chance of severe storms later today. So there might be a storm or two that could become severe with some gusty winds. And as we continue on into tomorrow and Saturday, the best chance of rain is going to be later Friday, early Saturday, as this area of low pressure kind of passes over us. Might get more of a sustained rain for late Friday into early Saturday instead of individual pockets of thunderstorms. And that'll kick out of here. And then we're just focusing on the heat. As we get to Sunday, it starts to warm up. We're going to be around 80 for the next 3 days with this scattered rain, then 87 on Sunday, and then next week, low to mid-90s. I'm ABC6 First One and meteorologist Andrew Buck Michael on 92.3 WCOL.
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0: Morgan Wallen and Don't We on 92.3 WCOL. It is 8:54 on your Thursday. We got tickets for Ella Langley coming up here in about 6 or 7 minutes. I know that's not even cool to say anymore.
1: I know, but I just want to do the hand motions every time.
0: I know. Me too. I try to use it on my kids. They're like, we don't do that anymore. Like, yeah,
1: you can do it at our house. You'd be a huge hit.
0: Really?
1: Yeah, Gracie loves to do it.
0: All right, so maybe the little ones are a little behind.
1: They are behind and still think it's funny.
0: Which is totally fine. All right, so anyway, we have those Ella Langley tickets coming up here in just a second. So apparently, like, I've always heard that you should go to bed at the same time with your spouse. But apparently, that's not always the best idea.
2: Sleep, my darling.
1: So this is from YourTango.com, and YourTango knows a lot about relationships, okay, yeah. Every time. But it says that there's reasons why couples who go to bed at different times are happier, which is kind of like couples aren't a one-size-fits-all. We get that. So couples who go to bed at different times are happier because of these reasons. No particular. Number one, our brains may be designed to go to sleep at certain times, but could be different than your partner's. So if you think about it, our schedule versus our spouse's is totally different.
0: Right.
1: So we need to go to bed earlier. They need to go to bed later.
0: But it's the reverse. My wife goes to bed early. I go to bed later. I get up earlier. She gets up later.
1: Exactly.
0: She sleeps better in the day like I do. She doesn't sleep very well at night. I sleep good either time, but better during the day.
1: So there you go. You have to do it different times then. Number two, going to bed at different times improves intimacy. So as you need to get creative on timing, you'll be in bed at different times. It kind of be a surprise or a, hey, I'm going to take a nap first. No, I'm kidding. And then you come to bed later situation. That was a joke. But
0: different
1: anyways.
0: Times, you're like, oh, who are you? Welcome to my bed.
1: Welcome to my room. This is my room. Number three, sleeping separately is more economical as you don't feel pressure to have a stable bedtime if you need to work. So it's kind of like, for me, it's like, oh, we got to go to bed. It's 9 o'clock, let's say. But you're like, oh, but I got to get some work done. But really, you could be like, oh, I'm going to get work done. I'll see you in bed type thing. Number four, it makes you both more productive as you're getting the sleep your body needs. So sleeping at different times and going to bed at different times will make you more productive throughout the day. And number five, it boosts creativity as getting the sleep you need keeps your mind clear. So then you can be more creative for each other. So this all sounds well and good, but I do not like going to bed alone. I don't like it. I like I feel lost or I don't sleep well
0: really?
1: With my husband's not there. Yeah. Like when I went on a girls' trip, did I sleep in? Yes, but it took me forever to fall asleep because I didn't have my little snuggle buddy.
0: Did you take like one of his shirts, something that smelled like him?
1: No, I did not. No,
0: maybe
1: but
0: you should have tried that.
1: I do. Well, I have to make a pillow person behind my back. Like that's what I need is I need the touch, okay? But then I get too hot later and I push him off. But to fall asleep, yeah, he's like that too. I'll admit he admits it. He's like I can't sleep without you. So I don't know. How do you feel about this idea?
0: I mean, if it works out for people, more power to them. And a lot of times that's the way our situation is because Amanda will go to bed and then I'll go to sleep and then I snore. So it wakes her up. So then she ends up moving somewhere. You know, so yeah, it's just a mess right now.
1: I mean, do you like snuggle? Like she's asleep and then you go snuggle?
0: No.
1: Or does she get mad because you wake her up?
0: No, I mean, no, I'm not going to wake her up. She has a hard enough time sleeping. I'm certainly not going to ever wake her up.
1: Yeah.
0: I'm not going to do that. But so we both have issues. Like I snore and she has restless leg syndrome.
1: Yeah. You've been told by our listeners to get the sleep apnea.
0: So when we go to bed together, we're like in one of those hotels in the Pocono Mountains with a vibrating bed because she's got her restless leg syndrome and I'm snoring. The only difference is we didn't have to pay a quarter to get it.
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0: Florida Georgia Line and Sipping on Fire on 92.3 WCOL 905 with Zuko and Kayla on your Thursday. We just played Ella Langley cue to call, and you know it's happening because the phones have been ringing for like 20 minutes.
1: I know.
0: I guess it's literally the hottest ticket of the year, no doubt about it. And we got to get caller 12. Alyssa, our CEO of Customer Care, which line is caller 12?
2: Line 4.
0: Line 4 today. It's your turn, Kayla.
1: Hi, good morning, WCOL. Who is this?
3: This is Stacy.
1: Stacy. What's your last name, Stacy?
3: Bordner.
1: Stacy Bordner. What are you doing today?
3: We are on the way to my son's doctor's appointment.
1: Oh, doctors. How old's your son?
3: He's 11.
1: He's 11. Is he an Ella fella?
3: He is, but my nine-year-old is.
1: Oh, your nine-year-old?
3: More so.
1: More of an Ella fella? Well, uh-oh.
3: Yeah.
1: I don't know.
0: You have your own theme song, Stacy.
1: You do. I wasn't going to say it.
0: Stacy's got it going on.
3: I've heard that a few times.
1: Just a few times, and you notice she's not really happy about it, Zuko.
0: Well, she should be happy.
1: But you should be happy right now because you're caller 12 and a winner, so you got to decide which of your Ella fellas you're going to take because you're going to see Ella Langley at The Shot Friday, September 25th.
3: Oh my gosh, that's so awesome. My son last night, he's like, can we go to Ella Langley? And we're on our way, and I'm like, I'm going to try to win you some tickets. So,
1: Mom won you tickets.
0: There are people coming out of the woodwork for this show. I've got texts from people like, now, we're not friends, but I like to be your friend. And by the way, do you have any tickets for Ella Langley?
1: I got one. Hey, remember me from your anatomy class in high school? You sat right next to me.
0: Oh, yeah. My goodness.
3: Yep.
0: Well, Stacy, thank you awesome. So much for listening. You just got to figure out, like Caleb mentioned, who is your Ella fella that you're going to take in September. But you got plenty of time to figure that out. Hang on line. We can get some info from you. We have your next shot coming up at 11, then again at 1. Boxer has them at 3. They go on sale tomorrow morning. So this is the final, well, not the final chance, because 9 o'clock tomorrow will be your final chance to beat the box office for Ella Langley.

0: Morgan Wallen and 20 Cigarettes on 92.3 WCOL, 88.925 on your Thursday. We go commercial free here in about 7 minutes, and we got a throwback song that we got to play. We got one more to play. I've got one queued up, but if you can get one in that's better than the one we've got queued, and I'm not going to tell you what it is.
1: I was going to say, can I look?
0: You can look, and you can tell me what you think. Give it a scale on 1 to 10 in the Kayla throwback grid scale.
1: My throwback scale?
0: Yeah.
1: No, I just got to find it. It's not scrolling down fast enough. Always love to play this artist
0: first
1: on
0: of all,
1: throwback.
0: I did not play this one. So, blah-de-da.
1: So, I'm going to give it a 6.
0: You're giving it a 6.
1: I want someone to give me a better one.
0: All right. She's giving it a 6.
1: Yeah. Not that I don't love this artist, but you tend to love this artist a lot.
0: I did not schedule this song, so stop blaming me.
1: I'm not blaming you. I'm sorry.
0: You're putting me in a bucket with people who did schedule this.
1: Okay,
0: I did not schedule this.
1: Right.
0: So you're like, you like this. I do like this
1: you
0: artist.
1: You do like this artist, but I
0: like all the artists we play.
1: We need a better one. We need a better one than that one.
0: All right. Kayla needs a better one. All right. Hit up the talkback feature on the iHeartRadio app, and whatever it is, we'll be playing here inside of 10 minutes. Time for Kayla to talk about people doing amazing things, all powered by our friends at Comfort Dental.
1: 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F-O-R-E, like golf. For the Kids Golf Outing. And it's all benefiting NC4K, which is a charity that serves families who are fighting childhood cancer, the patients here in Ohio, but it also helps their families for electric bills, gas bills, groceries. They do deliveries to the hospital. If someone needs this at their home, they work to get it. And there's so many kids and families who are affected by this. So all of the money raised is going to go straight to NC4K. Now, it is on Saturday, September 12th. That is when Ohio State plays Texas as a night game. But my golf outing is a shotgun start at 8 o'clock, okay? So Saturday, September 12th at 8 o'clock at the Ridge Golf and Gardens in Marysville. If you haven't played the Ridge, it's beautiful. We love to play out there. So you can sign up for $400 a team. However, it is a tax write-off if you want to, but you get breakfast included. Big B Coffee is going to have coffee and breakfast for us, and then you get lunch that's catered by the Ridge, and then we have some really cool prizes, and every single person is going to get a goodie bag, every golfer, along with items in this bag too. So I'm going to make it worth your while. There's going to be games on the course. We're going to have Tansky Power Sports golf carts out there doing some fun stuff. So please, if you could sign up and plan ahead right now. I have the link up if you follow us at 923 and WCOL on Instagram and Facebook. All you have to do is search For the Kids Golf Outing NC4K, and it'll pop up right there for the link. Please, if you can, sign up, or you can donate, or if you want to have your name on a whole sponsor, I'm taking those. We have a few left. I only need 10 more teams, okay? Pretty proud of myself, but I would like to fill this whole thing. So 10 more teams, 4 people to a team. If you can't golf, it doesn't matter. It's best ball, okay? You don't have to play a whole round. Suzuko could be your partner if you wanted to.
0: A golf scramble, there's no pressure.
1: There's no pressure whatsoever.
0: It's just good hang time with people you love,
1: yeah,
0: and raising money for a good cause.
1: That's all we want to do. So my goal is to raise $10,000 at this golf outing, and I think we could do it. The highest I've raised at an event I've hosted is $8,000, so I would like to, or close to it. We'll say between, we want to get more than that and get $10,000. So if you want to shoot us a text to 614-821-WCOL, I'll send you the link too. And if you guys have something like this, it's a charity golf outing, or if it's a fundraiser, or if it's a free event for the community, send all of the information to my email, please, with a flyer. It's Kayla, K-Y-L-A, at WCOL.com.
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2: 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And I had one queued up, and Kayla wasn't very happy about it. And you need to put the other one on the log, Kayla.
3: Okay, well, I have it right here. 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
2: And we got this talk back in. Actually, we got a call. Someone who has the idea. Starla, what do you got?
4: Hi. I was wanting to know if you guys could play a throwback song for me.
2: Well, is it better than the one that I have queued that Kayla doesn't like at all?
4: Maybe.
2: Well, tell us what it is.
4: Guys Do It All the Time by Mindy McCready.
2: Well, what is it exactly that we do all the time?
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0: with the cold shower tune called Change My Mind on 92.3 WCOL, because Kayla's over there singing it, and she's like, I need a shower.
1: I do not say that.
0: I need a cold shower.
1: I never once said that, and I hate cold showers.
0: I can feel your bobs.
1: I like a hot, steamy.
0: I can feel the heat coming out of that corner over there.
1: I know. I'd take a hot, steamy shower. I like to like burn my skin. Like, I'm coming out of the shower, my skin's red.
0: Yeah, but after you get hot and steamy, listening to Riley Green, you need to cool off with a cold shower. The point I was trying to make.
1: I know you are. I'd say other things, but this is a family show.
0: It is a family show. Let's just change the topic. So, you know, we should sometime talk about dumb ways that you've injured yourself. I think we have done that before.
1: Oh, okay, yeah.
0: But there's a guy who had to go to the ER because he was using a massage gun on his eyeballs.
1: Wait, what?
0: This is a Scottish guy.
1: Okay, I'm
0: injured himself using a massage gun on his tired eyeballs.
1: I'd put it above my eyeballs, but not on my eyeballs.
0: I mean, it doesn't matter. That thing vibrates so hard, some of those like Theraguns or whatever, yeah, that if you put them near your eyeballs, they're going to do damage.
1: Yeah.
0: So he went to the ophthalmologist, and they found multiple retinal tears, and then bruising in both eyes. And so the man said that he used the device weekly for 3 months to ease eye fatigue. And doctors treated him with laser therapy, and now his vision is finally coming back to being normal again. But, I mean, really?
1: I mean, you got to be dumb or desperate. Which one?
0: You might be a dummy, or you might be a redneck if you've used a massage gun on your eyeballs.
1: Yeah.
0: I mean, does it need to say that in the pamphlet now when you open it up? Please don't use on your eyeballs.
1: I'm just trying a picture of, like, the eyes going in and out.
0: I mean, it's like, just hire someone to poke your eyeballs out. I mean, that's basically what it does. Nuts. All right. We have more Ella Langley tickets coming up here in just a little over an hour. Got those at 11, then you get 1. Boxer has him at 3, which, by the way, I was looking through Boxer's, like, I just look at what he's got coming up this afternoon. He's got, if I'm not mistaken, well, there's 3 commercial-free hours today.
1: 3?
0: Yeah. We have one at 2 o'clock. We have one at 3 o'clock. And we have one at 4 o'clock, which is already commercial-free.
1: Well, look at that. That's
0: so
1: a reason
0: to
1: stay
0: here.
1: So if
0: you want a whole lot of country and not a whole lot of commercials, between 2 and 5 is the time to be listening today.
1: Yeah.
0: Pretty crazy.
1: Keep it on all day long, and you could win Ella Langley tickets while you're at it.
0: And we'll have more tomorrow, and obviously our pair tomorrow at 9 will be the final Beat the Box Office, because they go on sale at 10 o'clock. And maybe we'll find a pair to give away during our show tomorrow on a free ticket Friday.
1: You know, we will have a pair.
0: We will?
1: We will.
0: You just made the call?
1: I moved my chair, and they fell out.
0: You have an Ella Langley chair over there?
1: I have a ticket chair.
0: You have a ticket chair?
1: Because it's so short, it caused me injuries, and now it wants to make up for the injury and give tickets.
0: All right, we'll give those away tomorrow, and then we will also have a couple of extra pair for Darius Rucker.
1: Yep.
0: If you want to take a roadie down to Cincinnati tomorrow night. So, free ticket Friday, it kicks off just after 6 o'clock tomorrow morning. What are you doing today, Kayla?
1: Well, I do get to go back to the chiropractor here. I took a break yesterday.
0: Ask him, like, can you use that Theragun on my eyeballs?
1: And I'll be like, have you heard about the eyeballs, Dr. Sickles? So I am going to go do that. And then we just have a day of running around. The kid, Gracie's got vacation Bible school again tonight. She got 4 quarters from the Tooth Fairy, so she has to go to Meijer to go to the quarter machine.
0: Lost one in the couch.
1: Yeah,
0: the
1: you
0: truth.
1: Heard that. She did lose one to the couch monster.
0: And you forgot
1: this
0: to give
1: morning.
0: Her a juice box.
1: Oh, we're
0: she
1: not going to talk about that. I asked Jared, I was like, hey, did you grab a juice box? Thinking he'd like open up, see the ice pack. Oh, she doesn't have a drink. And he goes, no, there's a water bottle. I was like, did you not see the note? They don't take their water bottles to lunch. And
0: yeah.
1: She started crying because I did promise her last
0: night. You're just trying to
1: get
0: your husband to cover for you because you promised her a juice box and didn't deliver on the promise.
1: No, so who delivered? Adam and Jillian are my lifesavers.
0: Adam and Jillian, thank you so much.
1: They took a juice box from their house and dropped their kids off and snuck the juice box into my daughter's lunch.
0: That's good people right there.
1: That is why you have a village of best friends.
0: Yeah.
1: And so they did that for us. And Gracie has a lunch box. She goes, you're going to bring me lunch? I was like, no, mommy's not going to make it in time for that.
0: The way they say it, too, it's like the world's over.
1: Oh, she was, she had crocodile tears. She goes, you promised.
0: You promised me a juice box.
1: I know.
0: It was the last thing you said last night.
1: It was the last thing. Like she was dying. And today she gets her friends back playing with friends at home because she's been grounded.
0: Oh, yeah.
1: She's not watched TV. I've not fallen for it. She does not get to watch television until Saturday.
0: Oh.
1: I know.
0: Got the hammer over there in the corner.
1: Oh, the hammer has been down. Toys have been thrown away. Yeah. Anyways, what are you doing today?
0: Not a whole lot. Probably going to do a little digging on my pool.

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0: 92.3 WCOL. Hi there, I'm Michael McCoy. Thank you for listening to us. Always appreciate that. Well, we were due for some rain, that's for sure. We're going to get it for the next few days. Looks like Sunday is the next day you can mow the lawn. Toby Keith now.
1: We got winners. 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And we got yuppies. 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

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We'll have free ones for you at 11 on 92.3 WCOL. Here's Be Her. She'd

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Do with that what you will, but never bad to listen to a Beatles song every once in a while. Josh Ross here now. Hate How You Look. 92.3 WCO.

0: Hey, Zuko and Kayla, tomorrow it's a free ticket Friday. We'll have tickets for Darius Rucker. We got tickets for Ella Langley. What time do you want to do those?
1: Let's do it at 7:05.
0: You heard it from the boss.
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0: 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So you buy candy in secret, and then what do you do with it?
1: I take it in a bag in my purse, and then I put it in the closet, and I hide it there, and then late at night, I go and I sneak my candy.
0: Yeah, that sounds reasonable to me. 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

Well, Ella Langley, as you know, is coming to the Shop. That's Friday, September 25th. Those tickets go on sale tomorrow. Congrats to our latest winner. What, you didn't win? Oh, good news. More tickets at 1. Here's Choosing Texas, 92.3 WCOL.

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0: 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Here's Jason Aldean. 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

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I think the weather's going to hold off. Let's cross our fingers. Here's Bailey Zimmerman, Chevy Silverado.

0: Hey, it's Zuko and Kayla. Tomorrow, it's a free ticket Friday. We'll have tickets for Darius Rucker. We got tickets for Ella Langley. What time do you want to do those?
1: Let's do it at 7:05.
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1: Bosnia-Herzegovina eliminated Qatar from the World Cup with a 3-1 win in Seattle. Karim Alibegovic got the scoring started in the 29th minute.
2: That's a lovely piece of skill. What about the hit? Oh! It's a cracker!
1: The win likely places Bosnia against Team USA in the round of 32. The U.S. closes out group play tonight against Turkey.
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Of course, Post Malone's going to be at Historic Crew Stadium along with Hardy on July 2nd. 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

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Yeah, your uncle and I made quite a pair, flying F-15s through hostile air. He went down, but they missed me by a hair. He'd always stop right there and say,

Hi there, I'm Michael McCoy, and I am a Kane Brown fan, especially when it comes out with songs like this. It's called Woman, 92.3 WCOL.

More Ella Langley tickets just a few short minutes away at 1. It's for a show at the shot. Okay, less than 30 minutes away. It's Be Her, 92.3.

0: Hey, Zuko and Kayla, tomorrow it's a free ticket Friday. We'll have tickets for Darius Rucker. We got tickets for Ella Langley. What time do you want to do those?
1: Let's do it at 7:05.
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1: If you've been following the World Cup, the U.S. team plays tonight. They take on Turkey. It's a 10 p.m. start. Yeah, a late one, but worth the watch. Shaboozy and Jelly Roll now, 92.3 WCOL.

0: 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Drinking Jack all by myself.
1: Choosing Texas, I can tell. Ella Langley. I just wanna be her. I just wanna be her. Wanna go?
0: Wanna go?
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0: Hey guys, it's iHeartCountry on The Verge artist Stella Lefty. And that was my song, Boston.
1: Hey, Zuko and Kayla, tomorrow it's a free ticket Friday. We'll have tickets for Darius Rucker. We got tickets for Ella Langley. What time do you want to do those?
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It's a Throwback Thursday at 92.3 WCOL. Kenny Chesney there. Summertime. Hi there, I'm Michael McCoy. Thank you for listening. Good news. We have more Ella Langley tickets at 3. Yeah, that show at the Shot goes on sale tomorrow. Just choosing Texas.

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4: The United States will wrap up group play tonight. 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
1: 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Oh my God. That's great.
0: You'll have a chance to win in less than 15 minutes on 92.3 WCOL. I

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We are in the middle of a More Music Hour, thanks to Sono Bello. That doesn't mean you won't have a chance to win $2,500. Your next keyword, right after Jason Aldean, 92.3 WCOL.

All right, good news. If you like winning things from radio stations, we'll have some Ella Langley tickets for you at 3. Her show at the shop. 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

0: Hey, Zuko and Kayla, tomorrow it's a free ticket Friday. We'll have tickets for Darius Rucker. We got tickets for Ella Langley. What time do you want to do those?
1: Let's do it at 7:05.
0: You heard it from the boss.
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Did you see Riley Green on Marshalls? It's a good show. Got better with the last episode of the season, but still nowhere near as good as Dutton Ranch. That's just my opinion. Here's Riley with Change My Mind, 92.3 WCOL.

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Don't forget that Post Malone show at Historic Crew Stadium a week from today. 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

right, do me a favor. Don't tell Bailey Zimmerman I just traded in my Chevy Silverado for a GMC Sierra. I mean, it's the same truck. It was a diesel. 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

That's it for me. I'm Michael McCoy, done for the day. Boxer is next, and he'll have Ella Langley tickets. 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

T-Square, are you going to kiss me or not? 92.3 WCOL. Welcome to Thursday, the day that gets in the way of Friday. Congratulations to our latest Ella Langley winner. Win it before you can buy him tickets. They'll go on sale tomorrow for the shot in September. And we'll kick it off again tomorrow with your chance to win at 9 with Zuko and Caleb. Here's Luke Combs on WCOL. Days left.

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It's hard.

0: Hey, Zuko and Kayla, tomorrow it's a free ticket Friday. We'll have tickets for Darius Rucker. We got tickets for Ella Langley. What time do you want to do those?
1: Let's do it at 7:05.
0: You heard it from the boss.
1: Then we'll have more at 9:11, 1 and 3.

Team USA taking on Turkey, or, well, if you're in Turkey, they want to be called Turkey Yay, the country of Turkey Yay. That all stems from an application they applied for with the UN. They don't want to be associated with the bird anymore. Go Team USA. George Burge, Luke Bryan at WCOL.

Columbus's number one for new country, 92.3 WCOL, trying to get the lawn mowed before the weekend. Well, you still have a little bit of time, but it looks like the closer we get to 6, 7 o'clock, there's going to be some rain, more consistent rain. Morgan Wallen, Don't We, on WCOL.

Kenny Chesney is set to perform at our iHeartRadio Music Festival this September, and he's just announced his 21st album, Silver Springs Marina, set to drop on September 25th. Here's Carry On.

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Yeah, probably the latter, right? Luke Combs on WCOL. 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

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You bet.

Ella Langley's Dandelion Tour will take over the shot September 25th. Those tickets will go on sale tomorrow. Another chance to win it before you can buy them, starting with Zuko and Kayla tomorrow morning again at 9 o'clock with WCOL. It's 9 o'clock.

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Boxers commercial-free ride home on WCOL. There are actually two jerseys you may or may not know with Team USA and men's soccer taking on Turkey tonight, or shall I say Turkey A. I went with the dark blue one because the red stripes remind me of, all right, don't hate me here. Where's Waldo? I'm not the only one that thinks this. Either way, red, white, and blue, go Team USA, beat Turkey A tonight.

off Reed Road in UA. Yeah, you need anything done with your pool. Pools Plus is the place to go and get it done. Luke Bryan, country and she knows it. Boxer's commercial-free ride home on WCOL.

Happy Leon Day today. I don't know if you know what that means. Leon is Noel spelled backwards. So we are officially 6 months out from Christmas. Boy, not that you needed that reminder. However, it is Amazon Prime Day today, third and final day. Chance to save some money on Christmas presents.

0: Hey, it's Zuko and Kayla. Tomorrow, it's a free ticket Friday. We'll have tickets for Darius Rucker. We got tickets for Ella Langley. What time do you want to do those?
1: Let's do it at 7:05.
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It's called, wait for it, Crisco. No, really, that's what it's called, and it drops October 2nd. 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

Celebrating America's 250th birthday next week. It's the America 250K USA giveaway that continues at 5:25. We're going to drop another keyword. You'll enter that at WCOL.com for a chance to pick up $2,500. Nice road trip across America. Here's Megan Maroney.

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1: The U.S. is just hours away from finishing up group play. Star Christian Pulisic says he's back to feeling 100%.
2: Yeah, I'm feeling great. I think the team's feeling great. I've been able to join the team in the last few days, and I'm feeling healthy and ready to go for this game.
1: Pulisic hasn't played since being subbed out at the half of the first game of the tournament. The U.S. and Turkey play at 10 p.m. Eastern.
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Welcome to The Ride Home. It's The Boxer Show just after 5 o'clock in the next 10 minutes. Getting new tunes from Thomas Rhett, also the number one country song in America, and a chance to go on an ultimate road trip across the country with $2,500 at 525. Here's Kane Brown.

If it's Thursday, we are doing throwbacks all day long, along with our friends from Pools Plus. Got another great one coming up in the next 6 minutes. Ella Langley tickets all day again tomorrow, starting at 7:05 with Zuko and Kayla for her show this fall. Number one this week, here's Be Her on WCOL. She drank

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Good luck. It's

Bailey Zimmerman, who is off the hook, no longer in trouble after the little hotel fiasco last weekend. Paid his debts, he's moving on. And we'll see him at the Ohio State Fair in a couple of months. It's Rockin' a Hard Place on WCOL. By the way, happy birthday if you're celebrating. You share with Ricky Gervais, who is 65. Pop star Benson Boone is 24. And Carly Simon is 84. I did.

0: Hey, Zuko and Kayla, tomorrow it's a free ticket Friday. We'll have tickets for Darius Rucker. We got tickets for Ella Langley. What time do you want to do those?
1: Let's do it at 7:05.
0: You heard it from the boss.
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He has some of the biggest forearms in country music. No, I would not want to arm wrestle him. Dylan Scott with his latest, Dear Big City. It's our iHeartCountry WCOL world premiere. 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

it looks like a little bit of rain this evening, maybe a shower or two, and then the humidity is supposed to come back this weekend. Sure about next week? 90s. It's appropriate, right? Almost the 4th of July. Seems to go hand in hand. Luke Combs, BYU on WCOL.

0: Hey, Zuko and Kayla, tomorrow it's a free ticket Friday. We'll have tickets for Darius Rucker. We got tickets for Ella Langley. What time do you want to do those?
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November 13th, they're taking on Mershon Auditorium, a little big town, Boondocks. Can't wait to hear that one live again. I feel like it's been forever. I'm Boxer, the small thing that says a lot about a person. What is it for you? 614-821-WCOL. Here's Jason Aldean.

0: What if?
1: Two new albums have been announced and set to drop here in the next few months. And the latest endeavor for Dolly Parton. News from Nashville after Bailey Zimmerman, who, by the way, is off the hook now. He's no longer in trouble in New Mexico. Chevy Silverado on The Boxer Show. Wow.

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2: 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I mean, that guy had it all. How did CMT change his career? Clint Black coming up and will do Tell Me Something Good. Glad everybody's here. Let's go.

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If you're working the third shift tonight, don't miss the 11 o'clock news, where it's a new song. 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

0: Hey, it's Zuko and Kayla. Tomorrow, it's a free ticket Friday. We'll have tickets for Darius Rucker. We got tickets for Ella Langley. What time do you want to do those?
1: Let's do it at 7:05.
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Hey, it's Bobby Bones, more with Clint Black on the way. In the 90s, he was like world's best looking guy. He was on magazine covers. What was that like? Clint Black next on the Bobby Bones Show. She said.

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1: Clint Black.
2: You're a good-looking dude. You're good.
3: Goes without saying.
2: I'm saying, like, I get it. Like, I didn't get it then. I was a child. But,
3: you know, I went through that, you know, heartthrob thing and tried not to, you know, like say that I want to be a serious artist and everything, but it was so good for the CMT thing happened, and immediately my face was recognizable, and the what that did for my career, it was, I don't know how to talk about being handsome.
2: I brought it up.
3: I'm going nowhere.
2: The CMT thing, though, anything. You mean the network starting to emerge, and like the
3: immediately. I mean, the single had no legs at all.
2: Which one?
3: But the video did. A Better Man. Mm. So A Better Man came out with the single, and the video is really what sparked things off. People were showing up at bars.
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4: 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Starring